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2: No.
1: Where am I? In bed? What am I doing? Talking to myself.
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You know, man, when I was a young man in high school, you believe it or not, I wanted to play football for the coach. And all those older guys, they said that he was mean and cruel, but you know, I want to play football for the coach. They said I was a little too lightweight to play linebacker, so that I'm playing right in. I want to play football.

Oh, my Coney Island baby now. 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

0: you've been on my mind all day. 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Even through the hard times, you shining on me. Yeah, it's been a long time, you shining on.
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But now I go for walks, to the movies, maybe to the park. I have a seat on the same old bench to watch the children play. You know, tomorrow is their future, but for me, just another day. They all gather around me. They seem to know my name. We laugh, tell a few jokes, but it still doesn't ease my pain. I know I can't hide from a memory, though day after day I've tried. I keep saying she'll be back, but today